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Queen and Stone Cold Crazy on the GOAT, Boss Man Evan in for Kaylee Mack today and tomorrow, Canada Day. The weather held out. Pretty sweet. Although, looking out the studio windows right now, rain. Like, I can barely see through. It's so plastered. Looks like pockets around the city have been getting rain since, what, 2:33 a.m.? Anybody else get woken up by the thunder last night, or that was maybe just on the south side of town? It was loud, man. Woke me up in a jolt. I literally thought that the movie Jumanji was happening inside my house. You know, when you see all those stampeding animals rip through the house, Jumanji, classic. Yeah, that's what it felt like to me. Maybe I'm over-exaggerating slightly, but that lightning was close. Anybody else get woken up? 780-875-1061, Northwind Radio text line. This is The Strokes, and last night, fitting, the thunder woke me up last night. It's 1061 The GOAT.

Latest from Sublime, song called Until the Sun Explodes. You like that one? Northwind Radio text line 780-875-1061. Don't like that one? Shoot it my way too. All the opinions matter here when it comes to new music that we're testing out. Bit of a summer vibe to that song, which really isn't applicable today. Hey, Canada Day, summer vibes were immaculate. Awesome around the city. That weather was perfect. Today, looks like rain off and on, and currently raining outside the GOAT Studios right now. Got the text in on the Northwind Radio text line. Tammy saying the thunder woke up her and the dogs early this morning. Yeah, I think it was, what, like 3:30 it started to kind of do its thing. She said their two dogs jumped into bed with them. Woke them both up. Yeah. My family is in Saskatchewan right now, camping. But I know that if they would have been home last night, we probably would have had one of the kids jump in with us, for sure. Big old thunder to start the day this morning. Anybody else get woken up? 780-875-1061. It's AFI and Girls Not Gray on the GOAT.

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0: One-Eyed Bastard, Green Day, rain to start the day in our area. Currently raining right now. Barely can see out of the GOAT studio windows. And there was some hard rain this morning, too, like 3:30. Anybody else get woken up by the thunder? I was talking with creative writer Dean, who starts the day early just like me. He said he didn't hear any of that on his side of town. On the south side where we're at, yeah, it was noisy around 3:30. Canada Day, though, things were awesome. I don't think you could call for a better change in the weather. Earlier in the week, it was looking dicey, and then yesterday, what a beautiful. I think, what did we hit, 23, 24 at peak, and the rain stayed away, which is great. Thunderstorm stayed away, the fireworks, good stuff. And there's pictures up on our Facebook page, 106.1 The Goat, Lloydminster. Newsman Jerry was down there yesterday taking a bunch of pictures. It was busy. It was packed. The bouncy castles were rolling. Face painting was going down. Just good old Canada Day vibes. It's hard not to feel all this pride and kind of this swell of the heart, right? When you see all the Canadian flags and you kind of look around and people are just, the weather was helping. And I know, there's differences in this country. There's differences all over the place. But on a day like yesterday, you kind of just feel united. Not kind of, you do feel united. And I think we need to just jump on more of those vibes. At least that's what this guy was thinking driving into work today. This is kind of a fitting song for those vibes that I'm talking about. Maybe a little cheesy, but come on. Creed, with arms wide open. 106.1 The Goat.
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Iron Maiden, Number of the Beast. I wasn't sure if it was this song because I had it cranked up in the studio, or if it was the thunder and lightning outside, because it's on and off here for the last hour. We've had some light shows outside the GOAT studio windows, and that's been rolling through Lloyd for a couple hours, at least on the south side for me. Around 3 is when that light show and the thunder started. This is the day that we're going to have today. And at least it wasn't on Canada Day. You can take that to the bank. I am really thankful that this kind of weather stayed away so people could celebrate yesterday and have some time off. I'm thinking about Canada Day on a Wednesday, though. Got to be the worst day. And I know that July 1st every year, but it kind of swaps with the calendar, right? You know, Christmas falls on a different time of year, blah, blah, blah. Like, Canada Day Wednesday, at least in recent years for me, that's got to be the worst time to have a stat. No, on a Wednesday? How many people are playing hooky today that have to be working? Are you playing the old hooky? You can text in anonymously. 780-875-1061, Northwind Radio text line. 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

Fleetwood Mac, Don't Stop, 106.1 The GOAT, Boss Man Evan covering for Kaylee Mac. Oh my gosh. Sorry, I had a little burpski there. I got a coffee this morning because I'm kind of feeling a little bit, like a little bit off. Canada Day on a Wednesday. It's not like I had a bunch of wobbly pops or anything, but I got a coffee and now I got the burpskis going on. It happens from time to time as humans. We are looking like we've got this kind of weather. If you were up earlier this morning, you know it's been kind of pockets on and off of thunder, lightning, rain outside the GOAT Studios, at least this part of town. It looks like that's what is going to be the day today. Risk of thunderstorms basically all morning and only highs of 19 today. But basically that chance of what you see right now rolling right through the day today and then kind of just right through overnight tomorrow. Looking like that's probably going to extend into Friday too. So the best of the week we got for Canada Day, which is good. I think we'll all take that, right? Especially if you had the day off. Brian Adams now on the GOAT.

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1: I'm Justin Goulet. Not only are mosquitoes a nuisance for those trying to enjoy the great outdoors this summer, but some of them can carry West Nile virus. Primary Care Alberta notes that the threat of West Nile remains low in the province, but it is an infection that can lead to flu-like symptoms and, in rare cases, brain and spinal cord inflammation that can be hard to recover from. With the mosquito population in the province booming because of all of the recent rainfall, PCA officials encourage taking precautions to avoid being bitten. Among them are staying indoors at dawn and dusk when the mosquitoes are most active, wearing a hat along with long-sleeve light-colored shirts and pants, and using a Health Canada-approved insect repellent. The Calgary Stampede offers organizations like Alberta Beef Producers a unique opportunity to sit at the head of the table because it puts agriculture in the public spotlight. During their industry's biggest events of the year, ABP General Manager Brad Dubow says they need to continue to promote Alberta beef and make sure Alberta beef producers have a strong voice.
2: Whether we are hosting elected officials or welcoming international guests from around the world or talking with the public, Stampede, it gives us an opportunity to advocate on behalf of producers and promote the Alberta beef industry. Ultimately, it's about building relationships.
1: Elected officials will be hosted and ABP will announce its Environmental Stewardship Award winners at its Stampede Summit. The 10 days in Calgary will also allow Alberta beef producers a chance to welcome in cattlemen's associations from Montana, Colorado, and Iowa this year. And Canada's economy was growing again in April. Stats Canada reports real gross domestic product was up 0.5% that month after a slight 0.1% contraction the month before. The agency says goods producing industries rose 1.2%, reflecting growth in most sectors and driven by mining, quarrying, and oil and gas extraction. Services producing industries grew 0.3%, rising for the third month in a row. Overall, Stats Can says 14 of 20 industrial sectors were up in April. For these stories and more, you can visit our website, MyLloydMinsterNow.com.
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4: Going to be a bit of a NHL dump here. Apologies in advance if you're not really a fan of the National Hockey League, but free agent frenzy lived up to its name yesterday around the NHL. Stan Bowman and the Oilers ended up cooking a little bit. The Darnell Nurse saga officially came to a close. We can close the Darnell Nurse trade watch as the D-man was dealt to the Sharks in exchange for a former first-round pick and D-man Shakir Mukhmadolin and prospect Zach Sharp. The Oilers do not retain a salary in that deal, which is, I think, what Stan Bowman and gang were after. Freed up some cap space, too, to go after a few more pieces. Frederick Anderson ended up signing a one-year deal with the Oil. That also came with a ton of bonus incentives. Game starts, playoff wins, that sort of thing. Earlier in the day, Edmonton also traded for goaltender Devon Levi from the Buffalo Sabres in exchange for a third-round pick. Around the league in other spots, some major pieces fell, too, with the Leafs signing Sergei Bobrovsky to a three-year contract with an annual average of $7 million per year. The Rangers traded Vincent Trocheck to the Mammoth in exchange for Sean Durzi, Cole Beaudoin, and a 2027 third-rounder. The Habs inked an eight-year contract extension with Ivan Demidov, valued at over $73 million with an annual hit of $9.15 million, and the Blackhawks extended Bowen Byram to a six-year, $75 million extension with an average hit of $12.5 million annually. Wouldn't it be nice, the rest of us average Joes, hey, on July 1st, Canada Day, hey, we'd like to extend your contract. Here is a couple million dollars. Go have fun. Wishful thinking, maybe. Over to the FIFA World Cup, Team Canada and Morocco. They've been slated to basically go down, take each other out. This Saturday, we've been talking about it all week, in the round of 16 elimination. That game gets going shortly after 11 local time Saturday.
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0: Coast roads and weather.
4: Road construction continues around the city this summer. 50th Ave North, that road construction continues. If you're coming in south of downtown, that detour is still set up near Fast Gas, 57th Street. If you're heading north on 17, detour is at 55th Street. And the sewer and water main upgrades, those are rolling too in the downtown core. Just watch for signage as things progress there. If there's anything else, road resurfacing, pavement that you see today, you can let me know on the Northwind Radio text line, 780-875-1061. Over to weather. What you're seeing this morning is pretty much what you're going to get all day here. Risk of thunderstorms continuing throughout the morning and into the afternoon. Daytime high of 20 today. Showers are expected overnight as well, and the potential for thunderstorms around the area continue into Friday. High of 23 tomorrow. That's your GOAT Roads and Weather. I'm Evan.
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4: Okay, all morning I've been talking about how we've got thunderstorms rolling through. We've had the light show. We've had the sound show. It's been on and off for the last hour. It woke me up at 3 this morning. People were saying it woke them up, the dogs up, all this stuff. And I'm just chattering away here, oblivious. And then I get this text in on the Northwind Radio text line, 780-875-1061 from Tony. And Tony says, hey, good morning, boss man, Evan. Why haven't you played AC/DC's Thunderstruck yet? Seems like an appropriate song for the morning that we're having. yeah. I don't know. Man, maybe I'm just sleepy today. This is perfect. If you're kind of feeling a little off, stat on a Wednesday, you don't really want to go to work, you're kind of like, what's going on? Let this song be the catalyst to kickstart the rest of your day. AC/DC. Thunderstruck. Going out to everybody who is woken up last night. Thank you, Tony, for this call. Great call.

feeling better. I don't know about you. Thunderstruck, an appropriate song for the morning that we're having with the weather around the city. And thank you, Tony, for the suggestion on that one. I don't know if it's just not enough coffee for this guy yet or the stat we had in the middle of the week, but that is an appropriate play for a day like today. Bossman Evan in for Kaylee Mack. Thank you for being here with us, and thank you for just having fun yesterday. So many pictures coming through across the city on all the Canada Day shenanigans, which is awesome to see. And then I just posted up our engineer Chuba. He posted to the group chat last night. He was there watching the thunder. Sorry, thunder. He was there watching the fireworks, which I guess is kind of like thunder to pets, right? Pets hate the fireworks. Yeah, I get it. I didn't hear him at all. I was dead asleep. Dog tired from golfing with our pal, creative writer Dean, yesterday, which, by the way, still sore from. That's how you know I'm getting old. But we got the video of some of the fireworks up on our Facebook page. It makes me laugh, right? How many videos of fireworks do you have in your camera roll right now that you take and you never watch again? So I'm very happy to report that we have posted up a video of the fireworks. Normally, those would just sit in the bowels of your phone and never see the light of day again. So if you want to go see what they kind of look like, you can go to our Facebook page, 1061 The Goat Lloyd Minster. We've got that there. Also, while you're on our website, mylloydminsternow.com, make sure you get all the details you need for our Back to the Habit birthday bash in partnership with I Love Alberta Boobs, bringing back Joshua's Habit, raising money for the Goat's Christmas Wish, and I Love Alberta Boobs. That concert is going down August 20th, and tickets are only $25. $25 nostalgic early 2000s prices on this one. More details at ilovealbertaboobs.ca. We would love to have you there on August 20th. It's going to be a kick-ass time, man. This is Motley Crue and Dr. Feelgood now. It's on 106.1 The Goat. Good morning.

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Harlequin on the GOAT, Boss Man Evan, covering for Kaylee Mack today. Looks like the worst of those storm cells that were taken off across the city early this morning and into kind of the 6 a.m. hour, gone. Looking at the radar, things are clearing up a bit, but there is still that risk of thunderstorms in our area for the rest of the day, although we've been talking about that for the last couple of days, like it seems. Canada Day was brilliant, though, in terms of weather. Canada Day fireworks posted up on our page right now, and meanwhile, in Alberta, I don't know if you follow that Facebook page, he just posted this ridiculous, so dumb. I don't know if I'm just tired from golfing yesterday because I'm old, but there's this picture of... It's dumb. People saying, just use bug spray, and then mosquitoes in Alberta, make it a double, and you got this mosquito basically tapping right into the bug spray container. It's got its proboscis locked right into where the bug spray comes out. Like, I don't know why I'm laughing so hard at this. Maybe it's a sign that I am a little bit tired from Canada Day festivities yesterday, but this had me going. Mosquitoes are horrible, man. It's just... Okay, I got to reset here. We got news and weather on the way. Why? Why is this making me laugh so hard this morning? 106.1 The GOAT, Lloyd Minster on Facebook if you want to see what I'm talking about. It's not that funny. Maybe it is. All right, Nickelback, Burn It to the Ground. It's on The GOAT.

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1: I'm Justin Goulet. Not only are mosquitoes a nuisance for those trying to enjoy the great outdoors this summer, but some of them can carry West Nile virus. Primary Care Alberta notes that the threat of West Nile remains low in the province, but it is an infection that can lead to flu-like symptoms and, in rare cases, brain and spinal cord inflammation that can be hard to recover from. With the mosquito population in the province booming because of all of the recent rainfall, PCA officials encourage taking precautions to avoid being bitten. Among them are staying indoors at dawn and dusk when the mosquitoes are most active, wearing a hat along with long-sleeve light-colored shirts and pants, and using a Health Canada-approved insect repellent. The Calgary Stampede offers organizations like Alberta Beef Producers a unique opportunity to sit at the head of the table because it puts agriculture in the public spotlight. During their industry's biggest events of the year, ABP General Manager Brad Dubow says they need to continue to promote Alberta beef and make sure Alberta beef producers have a strong voice.
2: Whether we are hosting elected officials or welcoming international guests from around the world or talking with the public, Stampede, it gives us an opportunity to advocate on behalf of producers and promote the Alberta beef industry. Ultimately, it's about building relationships.
1: Elected officials will be hosted and ABP will announce its Environmental Stewardship Award winners at its Stampede Summit. The 10 days in Calgary will also allow Alberta beef producers a chance to welcome in cattlemen's associations from Montana, Colorado, and Iowa this year. And Canada's economy was growing again in April. Stats Canada reports real gross domestic product was up 0.5% that month after a slight 0.1% contraction the month before. The agency says goods producing industries rose 1.2%, reflecting growth in most sectors and driven by mining, quarrying, and oil and gas extraction. Services producing industries grew 0.3%, rising for the third month in a row. Overall, Stats Can says 14 of 20 industrial sectors were up in April. For these stories and more, you can visit our website, MyLloydMinsterNow.com.
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3: The Darnell Nurse trade watch over. Free agent frenzy day proved to live up to its name yesterday around the NHL. Darnell Nurse officially traded San Jose. He is now a Shark. He was dealt there in exchange for former first-round pick Shakir McMadoolin and prospect Zach Sharp. It sounds like Zach Sharp's probably going to play in the AHL next season. The Oilers do not retain any salary in that deal, which I think is exactly what they were hoping for at the end of this. So whether or not you like the assets coming back our way, no retention of salary, which freed up some space to go after a few more pieces, including Frederick Anderson, who signed a one-year deal with the Oil that also came with a ton of bonus incentives, game starts, playoff wins, playoff starts, that kind of thing. Is it a team-friendly deal for a year? Yes. Could he get paid a bunch more if the Oilers go further than they did last year? Yes. Also, earlier in the day, Edmonton also traded for goaltender Devin Levi from the Sabres in exchange for a third-round pick. So, for everybody out there saying no goaltenders for Edmonton, well, now they have three. Levi, Anderson, Jarry. Better than they were yesterday? I think so. Also around the league, the Leafs ended up winning the Sergei Bobrovsky sweepstakes. They signed him to a three-year contract with an annual average of $7 million per year. Rangers, in a major move, traded Vincent Trocheck to the Mammoth in exchange for Sean Durzi, Cole Beaudoin, and a 2027 third-rounder. The Habs also inked an eight-year contract extension with Ivan Demidov, valued at over $73 million, an annual cap hit of 9.15 mil, and the Blackhawks extended Bowen Byram to a six-year $75 million extension with an average hit of $12.5 million annually. That is kind of the major news, at least, from Free Agent Frenzy Day in the NHL yesterday.
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0: Coast roads and weather.
3: Road construction going on around parts of the city. North Highway 17, that road construction on 50th Ave continues. If there's an update there or things have changed on the detours that are set up, let me know. 780-875-1061. Also, the sewer and water main upgrades downtown continue. That's kind of just right by our main building here in the Atrium Center. So watch for signage there as that work progresses. And make sure you're supporting local businesses downtown where you can. Over to weather. What you're seeing this morning is pretty much what you'll get all day here, although it looks like the worst of the thunderstorm cells that were lingering over the city are out of the way now, but there are still risks of thunderstorms continuing throughout this morning and then into the afternoon. Daytime high of 20. There are some showers expected overnight as well, and a potential for more thunderstorms around the area continuing into Friday morning and afternoon. High of 23 for tomorrow. That's your GOAT Roads and Weather. I'm Evan.
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3: Okay, we're kind of turning it into a mini little request hour. I'm not saying that I'm flipping the script here and changing everything, but boss man, Evan, so if you got something and you want to hear it today after Canada Day, maybe I can sneak it in for you. Tony wanted to do the thunderstruck because of the thunderstorms going down, and then Hallie texted in on the Northwind Radio text line saying, I got a song. Can you play a specific one? And we were going back and forth, and it turns out to be an absolute banger. So, Hallie, here you go.

0: Steve Miller Band going out to Dave on the text line. Northwind Radio text line, 780-875-1061. Boss Man Evan kind of flipping the script a little bit, turning it into a mini request hour, because it kind of feels like a Monday today, doesn't it, after the stat holiday? And in before that, it was Bohemian Rhapsody going out to Hallie and the work crew over at E360 Environmental Solutions, who are rocking out to everything this morning and apparently listen to the GOAT every single day. So shout out. And also, E360 raises a ton of money for the area. And I know they've hooked us up for the GOAT's Christmas Wish a handful of times, too. So shout out, everybody. Thanks for listening on this Thursday that feels like a Monday. Yeah, stat on a Wednesday, man. What's that about? Headstones now on the GOAT.
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Stones on the Goat. It is Boss Man Evan covering today, tomorrow for Kaylee Mack. She's back on Monday. Before Canada Day, I believe it was on Tuesday. It feels like I've lived a whole life since then with the stat being in the middle of the week here. But we were talking about lawns, freshly cut lawns and mowed lines and no weeds. And I was basically asking the herd, hey, is a well-groomed lawn sexy? And this kind of took off online a bit. And I really didn't get a chance to dive into the gold, so I want to do that after 8 o'clock here and share some of the thoughts from people around the city. yeah, it's going to be hot. If you have thoughts and opinions on this and you haven't got in yet, you can always do that on the Northwind Radio text line, 780-875-1061. It's the Trues and Not Ready to Go on the GOAT.

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1: I'm Justin Goulet. Not only are mosquitoes a nuisance for those trying to enjoy the great outdoors this summer, but some of them can carry West Nile virus. Primary Care Alberta notes that the threat of West Nile remains low in the province, but it is an infection that can lead to flu-like symptoms and, in rare cases, brain and spinal cord inflammation that can be hard to recover from. With the mosquito population in the province booming because of all of the recent rainfall, PCA officials encourage taking precautions to avoid being bitten. Among them are staying indoors at dawn and dusk when the mosquitoes are most active, wearing a hat along with long-sleeve light-colored shirts and pants, and using a Health Canada-approved insect repellent. The Calgary Stampede offers organizations like Alberta Beef Producers a unique opportunity to sit at the head of the table because it puts agriculture in the public spotlight. During their industry's biggest events of the year, ABP General Manager Brad Dubow says they need to continue to promote Alberta beef and make sure Alberta beef producers have a strong voice.
2: Whether we are hosting elected officials or welcoming international guests from around the world or talking with the public, Stampede, it gives us an opportunity to advocate on behalf of producers and promote the Alberta beef industry. Ultimately, it's about building relationships.
1: Elected officials will be hosted and ABP will announce its Environmental Stewardship Award winners at its Stampede Summit. The 10 days in Calgary will also allow Alberta beef producers a chance to welcome in cattlemen's associations from Montana, Colorado, and Iowa this year. And Canada's economy was growing again in April. Stats Canada reports real gross domestic product was up 0.5% that month after a slight 0.1% contraction the month before. The agency says goods producing industries rose 1.2%, reflecting growth in most sectors and driven by mining, quarrying, and oil and gas extraction. Services producing industries grew 0.3%, rising for the third month in a row. Overall, Stats Can says 14 of 20 industrial sectors were up in April. For these stories and more, you can visit our website, MyLloydMinsterNow.com.
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3: Free agent frenzy lived up to the name yesterday, especially if you're fans of some of the Western Canadian teams, including the Edmonton Oilers. Stan Bowman ended up cooking, although it was funny. Lots of my friends on Facebook earlier in the day were like, hey, what are the Oilers doing? Why are they asleep? Blah, blah, blah, blah, blah. And then all of a sudden, out of nowhere, Darnell Nurse, mid-afternoon. He's no longer an Oiler. The D-man dealt to the Sharks in exchange for former first-round pick Shakir McMadoolin and prospect Zach Sharp. Sounds like Zach Sharp probably will be an AHLer next year, but got a prospect there. And the Oilers did not retain any of Nurse's salary, which was the big deal yesterday for everybody. That might have freed up some cap space to go after a few more pieces, including goaltender Frederick Anderson. Stanley Cup champion Frederick Anderson from the Canes is now an Edmonton Oiler. He signed a one-year deal that came with a ton of bonus incentives, including game starts, playoff wins, that kind of thing. Earlier in the day, Edmonton also traded for goaltender Devin Levi from the Sabres in exchange for a third-round pick. Around the league, some other major pieces fell, with the Leafs signing Sergei Bobrovsky to a three-year contract with an annual average of $7 million per year. The Rangers traded Vincent Trocheck to the Mammoth in exchange for Sean Durzi, Cole Beaudoin, and a 2027 third rounder. Habs also inked an 8-year contract extension with Ivan Demidov, valued at $73 million, an annual hit of $9.15 million. Blackhawks extended Bowen Byram to a 6-year, $75 million deal. There's still a few big names on the UFA board. Alexander Ovechkin hasn't signed anywhere yet. Patrick Kane still available. Claude Giroux, Patrick Laine, and Anthony Mantha round the top five. FIFA World Cup action sees Team Canada preparing for Morocco. Their game is slated in the round of 16 elimination matchups for this Saturday. That game gets going just after 11 o'clock local time.
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3: Road construction, 50th Ave North, continues. There's detours set up. Just follow the signage there. And then the downtown core still sees the water sewer mainline work going down. 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And support local businesses downtown. 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If you see anything else on the roads, 780-875-1061. Over to weather. There was a bunch of noise and light shows this morning. That's kind of cleared off, but it's just overcast and expecting to be like what you see out there right now for the majority of the day. Thunderstorms potentially again this afternoon, and then some showers expected overnight. Potential thunderstorms for tomorrow around the area on Friday, too. High of 23 tomorrow, and looking like a chance of thunderstorms again. That seems to be the play this entire week so far. It's your Goat Roads and Weather. I'm Evan.
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That's a good one for a Thursday that feels like a Monday after a stat on a Wednesday. That was a mouthful. Thin Lizzy. Boys are back in town. Boss man Evan covering for Kaylee today, tomorrow. Earlier in the week, I kicked off an interesting conversation that has sparked great debate on our Facebook page, 1061 The Goat Lloyd Minster, and I was asking if a well-maintained lawn was attractive, sexy. You know, like the clean mow lines, nice edge work, no weeds. Is that attractive to you? And we're going to dive into it after Linkin Park. There's some good takes in the comment section of that post right now. It's heavy as the crown on the goat.

There are some spicy herd members in the goat comment section of the lawn mowing post that I put up a couple of days ago asking if a well-maintained front yard is attractive to you. Jen says, a well-maintained lawn? Absolutely. Nothing says I have my life together like grass with better boundaries than most people. Tristan saying, well, trimming the bushes makes the deck look bigger, so... Danette says, no, lawns that are well-maintained aren't sexy. A sexy man mowing the lawn makes it look better. There are some thirsty herd members, and this whole thing is just opening up a massive can of worms. And I'm watching these roll through the last couple days and just silently laughing to myself, so I have to share them today. I just can't not let this gold sit in those comments. So if you've got thoughts on this, you want to jump in on the text line in real time, Northwind Radio, text line 780-875-1061. A well-maintained lawn, is that attractive to you? Red Rider now, Lunatic Fringe on the Goat.

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the Four Horsemen. Nobody said it was easy on the GOAT, Bossman Evan, and for Kaylee Mack. Earlier in the week, I was asking if well-maintained lawn, you know, like the nice mow lines and the edge work, no weeds, is that sexy? Carrie says, is this a euphemism? You take it however you want, man. Clementine says, edge work. Wink, wink. Yeah, every bit intended. It's getting spicy on a Thursday. Sonia says, yes. Clean, crisp, lawns. Melanie, yes. Tina, yeah, no. Amber says, I'm not getting hot and bothered over a well-maintained lawn, but I definitely notice the care and pride the owner has for their yard when the lawn is well-maintained, to which I responded, so you're saying a well-maintained lawn could be a gateway to those feelings, though. Is a well-maintained lawn sexy? We're going there because I'm asking for a friend. Adrian says, absolutely, but even better, paired with a nice pair of New Balance 608s. Hot damn. This is too much, man. Billy Talent on the GOAT.

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Chevelle, that'll get you going on a Thursday. That kind of feels like a Monday. Stat in the middle of the week. I hope you had a great Canada Day. Boss Man Evan in for Kaylee Mack. And if you want to get yourself a pair of tickets to the Lloyd X Fair, you got that opportunity on our Facebook page right now. 1061 The Goat Lloyd Minster. You know we're in the thick of thummer. Try to say that five times fast. I know that I talk on air for a living sometimes, but thick of summer. That's what I meant to say. You know we're in the thick of summer when you have Canada Day come and go, and then the Lloyd X Fair kicks off next week, Wednesday. Parade, massive event, always for the city. When the weather is deadly, oh my gosh, this thing just lights off. And that's what I'm hoping for, good weather for next week for everybody involved, all the vendors, all the sponsors, our friends over at the Lloyd X Fair. So if you want tickets to the fair, all you got to do is go on our Facebook page, 1061 The Goat Lloyd Minster. Pinned right to the top of that Facebook page is the contest. All you got to do, enter in, comment your favorite memory of the fair. Could be from last year, could be from 20 years ago, it doesn't matter. Comment and you're in. Over 500 of you have already done so, and that is open to the public until July 6th. When K-Mac is back, she'll pick a winner. Go do that right now on The Goat's Facebook page, 1061 The Goat Lloyd Minster. It's REM now with Stand on The Goat. Hey!

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Beastie Boys, Sabotage, Bossman Evan in for Kaylee Mack. We're getting some questions in about the Goats Billy Blonde with Fourth Meridian, sponsored by Lloydminster Toyota. People are saying, hey, where do I get this? Anywhere that you buy Fourth Meridian product, you can get the Goats Wish Billy Blonde, which is basically a spinoff on Fourth Meridian's Blonde, which is a delicious beer. 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It is super delicious. It's like a shock top, kind of like a Belgian moon style. It tastes really good in warm weather, and it's limited. 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
1: I'm Justin Goulet. Not only are mosquitoes a nuisance for those trying to enjoy the great outdoors this summer, but some of them can carry West Nile virus. Primary Care Alberta notes that the threat of West Nile remains low in the province, but it is an infection that can lead to flu-like symptoms and, in rare cases, brain and spinal cord inflammation that can be hard to recover from. With the mosquito population in the province booming because of all of the recent rainfall, PCA officials encourage taking precautions to avoid being bitten. Among them are staying indoors at dawn and dusk when the mosquitoes are most active, wearing a hat along with long-sleeve light-colored shirts and pants, and using a Health Canada-approved insect repellent. The Calgary Stampede offers organizations like Alberta Beef Producers a unique opportunity to sit at the head of the table because it puts agriculture in the public spotlight. During their industry's biggest events of the year, ABP General Manager Brad Dubow says they need to continue to promote Alberta beef and make sure Alberta beef producers have a strong voice.
2: Whether we are hosting elected officials or welcoming international guests from around the world or talking with the public, Stampede, it gives us an opportunity to advocate on behalf of producers and promote the Alberta beef industry. Ultimately, it's about building relationships.
1: Elected officials will be hosted and ABP will announce its Environmental Stewardship Award winners at its Stampede Summit. The 10 days in Calgary will also allow Alberta beef producers a chance to welcome in cattlemen's associations from Montana, Colorado, and Iowa this year. And Canada's economy was growing again in April. Stats Canada reports real gross domestic product was up 0.5% that month after a slight 0.1% contraction the month before. The agency says goods producing industries rose 1.2%, reflecting growth in most sectors and driven by mining, quarrying, and oil and gas extraction. Services producing industries grew 0.3%, rising for the third month in a row. Overall, Stats Can says 14 of 20 industrial sectors were up in April. For these stories and more, you can visit our website, MyLloydMinsterNow.com.
0: Goat Sports.
3: Yes, free agent frenzy in the NHL July 1st lived up to its name yesterday around the NHL. Darnell Nurse, that trade watch is over. The saga officially closed. That chapter done. The D-man was dealt to the Sharks yesterday in exchange for former first-round pick Shakir McMadoolin and prospect Zach Sharp. The Oilers did not retain any salary in the deal, which may have freed up some extra move space, including them signing Frederik Andersen, the Great Dane, to a one-year deal with a bunch of bonus incentives included. And earlier in the day before that deal with Frederik Andersen, the Oilers also traded for goaltender Devin Levi from the Sabres in exchange for a third-round pick. So you've got a bit of a three-headed monster here in the Oilers with goalies for the first time in what seems like years. Around the league, some other major pieces to fall, with the Leafs signing Sergei Bobrovsky to a three-year contract with an annual average hit of $7 million per year. The Rangers traded Vincent Trocheck to the Mammoth in exchange for Sean Durzi, Cole Beaudoin, and a 2027 third-rounder. They also added D-man Marcus Peterson in exchange for a 2030 first-rounder headed to the Canucks. The Habs inked an eight-year contract with Ivan Demidov, valued at over $73 million. Blackhawks extended Bowen Byram to a six-year, $75 million deal. And a couple of big names still on the board right now, at least today, including Alexander Ovechkin, hasn't signed anywhere. Patrick Kane, Claude Giroux, Patrick Laine, and Anthony Mantha, all in the top five of big names yet to sign. FIFA World Cup action sees Team Canada preparing for Morocco. That round of 16 elimination matchup gets going this Saturday shortly after 11 o'clock local time.
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3: Got a road update around the area. 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The road construction north continuing on 50th Ave. There are detours set up there, whether you're going south into town or heading north on 17. Just watch for signage there. The sewer and water main upgrades in the downtown core continues. Watch for signage and construction crews as that ongoes. That is ongoing throughout the summer. And support the local shops downtown where you can. To any other details that are jamming you up this morning, Northwind Radio text line, 780-875-1061. Bit of an overcast rest of the morning here. I know there's a ton of rain, thunderstorms, lightning earlier in the morning. Basically overcast now, although we could see a risk of thunderstorms kind of coming back in the area with that radar later into the afternoon. We could see some showers, a bit of rain overnight as well, and then that kind of just continues into Friday morning with a chance of thunderstorms throughout the day tomorrow as well. Daytime high of 23 for Friday. That's your GOAT Roads and Weather. I'm Evan.
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0: Sizzling bacon. Sizzling riffs. 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

Chili Peppers on the GOAT. Boss Man Evan in for Kaylee Mack for the rest of the morning and one more day tomorrow. This B-lister off the bench, K-Mack back on Monday. I saw somebody post the other day saying, hey, just a heads up, it's less than 6 months till Christmas. Oh, come on. And I got a little salty reading that. I'm like, what? Summer hasn't even hit yet. What are we doing talking about this? But then the boss man in me was like, oh my gosh, less than 6 months, which means Christmas wish is going to happen before we know it. And so putting this plug out there, I mean, I know we're heading into summer. It's July now. But if you're a business that wants to get involved, because we have people who reach out closer to that time in the season, right? Like the Octobers, Novembers. But if you're listening right now going, hey, I listen to the Christmas Wish all the time. How do I get involved? How do I help out? You can connect with me personally up on our website, myloydminsternow.com. 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You can donate directly. 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I mean, we've got a bunch of stuff rolling right now, including the Goat's Billy Blonde with 4th Meridian. So if you just want to help out as a business buying beer for staff, make sure you buy the Goat's Billy Blonde Great Summer Beer. Or if you're listening right now going, hey, I'm an individual, how do I do that? Supporting the beer is a good thing this summer for us. But we also just have people walking in off the streets year-round saying, hey, I'd like to donate 50, I'd like to donate 5. Doesn't matter. It all helps. So this post that I saw earlier jump-started me to go, you know what, we are getting to that point where we're going to start hustling throughout the summer and then into the fall season here. So, yes, I'm focusing on the summer. Yes, we should all have that downtime and have some fun, but, man, time kind of is just flying. It's July already. More details on the Goat's Christmas Wish up on our website, myloydminsternow.com. Just click that Wish tab.

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Ross Manev in for Kaylee Mack today. Tomorrow she's back on Monday, and that's Aerosmith on the GOAT. Taking some time to make sure that you have the GOAT's Christmas wish on your radar. And we've got so many different things rolling. More details up on our website, myloydminsternow.com, including a concert that was announced last week. Back to the Habit, the GOAT's 25th anniversary bash in partnership with the GOAT's Christmas Wish and the team from I Love Alberta Boobs. We're putting on a charity concert, bringing back Joshua's Habit and special guest bands, plural, that we have yet to announce. It's going to be a ton of fun. You can get your tickets right now, $25 a piece, only 25 bucks. It's early 2000s concert prices for this one, because why not? We're celebrating 25 years of the GOAT, reuniting Joshua's Habit, teaming up with I Love Alberta Boobs, which is just a great organization in town that does amazing things in their own right. And of course, we want you to be a part of that. Come have some fun with us August 20th at the WLS Convention Center down at the Lloyd X. And a big shout out to everybody involved for helping us so far, getting some sponsorship going. Mike's Oilfield as the presenter on this one, including a number of different businesses who donate in-kind stuff and just help us get this thing off the ground. 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If you want to get tickets right now, do it up while they are available before summer's over, because, you know, people are going to come back from summer and they're going to be like, oh my God, yeah, we got to do this. It's happening August 20th. So get on it right now. ILoveAlbertaBoobs.ca. Right on the homepage, you can see all the information right there. Get your tickets, 25 bucks a piece. Black Keys now, you got to lose. It's on 106.1 The GOAT.

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Hey, we got a new thing rolling every Thursday right around 12:20. 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Every Thursday, Haircuts. 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The Beach is now. 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
0: 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Everything that rocks.

the next couple of days at the Lloyd X with the fair over at the Lloyd X grounds. If you want tickets, go to our Facebook page, 1061 The Goat Lloyd Minster, and comment on the post that's pinned right there. It's pretty easy. That draw will be going until July 6th. K-Mac will make the draw on Monday when she returns. I will talk to you tomorrow bright and early. Until then, stay safe. Have fun. More thunderstorms on the way. Who's to say? Junkhouse, out of my head. The Goat.

0: 25 years of the GOAT, a quarter century of rocking the Border City. Thanks for being part of the herd.
1: I found me a reason, so check me tomorrow. We'll see if I'm leaking.

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1: I'm Justin Goulet. Not only are mosquitoes a nuisance for those trying to enjoy the great outdoors this summer, but some of them can carry West Nile virus. Primary Care Alberta notes that the threat of West Nile remains low in the province, but it is an infection that can lead to flu-like symptoms and, in rare cases, brain and spinal cord inflammation that can be hard to recover from. With the mosquito population in the province booming because of all of the recent rainfall, PCA officials encourage taking precautions to avoid being bitten. Among them are staying indoors at dawn and dusk when the mosquitoes are most active, wearing a hat along with long-sleeve light-colored shirts and pants, and using a Health Canada-approved insect repellent. The Calgary Stampede offers organizations like Alberta Beef Producers a unique opportunity to sit at the head of the table because it puts agriculture in the public spotlight. During their industry's biggest events of the year, ABP General Manager Brad Dubois says they need to continue to promote Alberta beef and make sure Alberta beef producers have a strong voice.
2: Whether we are hosting elected officials or welcoming international guests from around the world or talking with the public, Stampede, it gives us an opportunity to advocate on behalf of producers and promote the Alberta beef industry. Ultimately, it's about building relationships.
1: Elected officials will be hosted and ABP will announce its Environmental Stewardship Award winners at its Stampede Summit. The 10 days in Calgary will also allow Alberta beef producers a chance to welcome in cattlemen's associations from Montana, Colorado, and Iowa this year. And Canada's economy was growing again in April. Stats Canada reports real gross domestic product was up 0.5% that month after a slight 0.1% contraction the month before. The agency says goods producing industries rose 1.2%, reflecting growth in most sectors and driven by mining, quarrying, and oil and gas extraction. Services producing industries grew 0.3%, rising for the third month in a row. Overall, Stats Can says 14 of 20 industrial sectors were up in April. For these stories and more, you can visit our website, MyLloydMinsterNow.com.
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4: Well, some major news on the NHL's unrestricted free agent front. After yesterday's busy day, Alexander Ovechkin has signed a one-year deal today valued at $4.25 million to stay with the Washington Capitals. That contract also includes a $3.25 million signing bonus, a $1 million salary, and, interestingly enough, a $4.75 million bonus incentive that would hit when Alex Ovechkin reaches only 10 games played this next season. So that 4.25 could turn into 9 mil after he plays just 10 games in the upcoming season. Calgary Flames are also trading Blake Coleman and Ollie Mata to the Minnesota Wild in exchange for Jake Middleton, a 2027 third rounder, a 2028 fourth rounder, and a 2029 second rounder. Around the league, some of the other major pieces that fell yesterday during free agent frenzy were the Leafs signing Sergei Bobrovsky to a three-year contract with an annual average of $7 million per season. And obviously the big news on this front, the Oilers unloaded Darnell Nurse and his entire contract to the Sharks in exchange for former first-round D-man Shakir Makhmadoulin and prospect Zach Sharp. Over to the FIFA World Cup, we continue to wait in anticipation as Team Canada prepares for its round of 16 elimination match against Morocco. That game is slated to start this Saturday. Kickoff for that one is shortly after 11 local time.
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8: 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Alberta's Agriculture and Irrigation Minister Tara Sawyer says the investment is not only helpful for student learning, it also strengthens rural communities, giving them a chance to retain young workers, calling it a win for everyone.
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11: Following three nights of cancellations, the World Professional Chuckwagon Association ultimately decided to cancel the last two nights at the Pinoca Stampede due to track conditions. While the Pinoca Stampede did not turn out the way that most drivers expected, with only getting one night of racing in, according to former Miss Rodeo Canada and Miss Rodeo Pinoca, Katie Lucas, there's something special about the sport.
12: When I first showed up to get my crown during the tarp auction here at the Pinoca Stampede, I was visiting with everybody, and everyone's, of course, friendly. But then word kind of got around that my uncle was a chuck wagon driver. And then all of a sudden, I'm getting hugs and pats on the back. And, oh, you're that girl. And so I felt like I was in the family forever after that, of the chuck wagon family.
11: Some of the world professional chuck wagon drivers will now make their way to Calgary for the Calgary Stampede, which starts on Friday, while others will wait to head up to Tukey Creek, which starts in a week. This is the WPCA Race Report, presented by visitlethbridge.com.
0: Coast roads and weather.
4: Road construction on 50th Ave North continues. If you are heading south into downtown, there are detours set up at the Fast Gas. That's 57th Street. If you're heading north out of town on 17, you can detour at 55th Street. Just watch for signs there. Sewer and water main upgrades continue in the downtown core. Watch for signage there as that work progresses, and shop local where you can. If you see anything else on the roads, you can let me know on the Northwind Radio text line, 780-875-1061. Over to weather. Our area is now under a yellow severe thunderstorm watch. Conditions are favorable for the development of storms this afternoon that could produce large hail, heavy rainfall. With storms of this nature, there is also a risk of funnel cloud development as well. Looking at the radar, though, looks like the worst of those storms are slated for east of the city this afternoon, not really inside the city of Lloyd, at least none of that intense stuff. And it gets more intense the further you travel into Saskatchewan around that 3 o'clock mark. It looks like there could be some pretty gnarly stuff around the North Battleford area around 3 o'clock this afternoon. With that update, you can expect intermittent showers throughout the day today and into the overnight for our area of the city, with the potential for thunderstorms around the area to continue into Friday morning as well. High of 23 for tomorrow. That's your GOAT Roads and Weather. I'm Evan.
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2: 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Feed wheat is down $2 at $2.93 per ton or $7.97 per bushel. While corn is up $2 at $2.92 per metric ton. In the milling wheat market, September Minneapolis futures are lower 2.5 cents at 6.16, with local hard red spring bid for July-August movement at 7.60 per bushel. In the oilseeds, November canola futures are higher $2.60 at 7.37.90 per ton or 16.74 per bushel. In the pulse markets, nearby red lentil prices are lower a penny at 23 cents per pound, and yellow peas remain at 7.75. Looking at cattle, August live cattle futures are down $1.90. at $239.93 per hundredweight. 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
1: 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And this one's for the silence. And the questions that it brings. 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
1: Your summer tradition continues. 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

Lover Call by Donko Jones on 106.1 The Goat. Good afternoon. I'm Justin. Another pretty grim day out there. High of 21 on the day and cloudy with a chance of rain tomorrow. It's looking the same, but looks like it'll clear up on the weekend. Hopefully, the next week we can have a pretty nice one. All right, let's get it started. I Want It All by Rise Against on The Goat.

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My Hero by the Foo Fighters on 106.1 The Goat. I'm Justin. For anyone who asked, it's back. Billy Blonde has returned. Fourth Meridian Brewery has once again brewed up the Goat's fan favorite limited edition beer, and it's sitting in coolers across Lloydminster right now waiting for you. Head to anywhere that carries Fourth Meridian products and grab yourself a can. Now, here's the part that makes it even better. A portion of every single can sold goes directly to the Goat's Christmas Wish Foundation, helping local families out during the holiday season. So yeah, cracking a cold Billy Blonde is basically a community service at this point. Shout out to Fourth Meridian Brewery for making it happen again, and to Lloydminster Toyota for sponsoring the cans. Don't wait around on this one. It's a limited run, and when it's gone, it's gone. Billy Blonde is out there now, so go get yourself one.

0: Project.
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AC/DC shot down in flames. 106.1 The Goat. I'm Justin. The Lloyd X Fair is almost here, and we want to get you in for free. We're giving away a pair of fair passes, and all you have to do is head over to the Goat's Facebook page, find the contest post, it's super obvious which one it is, and leave a comment telling us your favorite thing about the Lloyd X Fair. Maybe it's the West Coast amusements, the parade rolling through, the fireworks at night, the mini donuts you look forward to every year. Whatever it is that gets you excited about Fair Week, drop it in the comments and you'll be entered. This year's Lloyd X runs July 8th through to the 11th, and it's stacked. 4 days of fun with a petting zoo, livestock show, strongman competition, diving dog show, fireworks, and way more. It's genuinely something for everyone out there. We're drawing our winner the morning of July 6th, so you've still got a bit of time, but don't put it off too long. The Goat's Facebook page, find the post, leave a comment. Simple as that. Could be you heading to the Lloyd X Fair on us.

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Someone who's cool by the odds, 106.1 The Goat. I'm Justin. NHL free agency opened up yesterday, and the Edmonton Oilers wasted no time getting to work. The big move first, Darnell Nurse is officially gone. And, man, it's kind of sad. 12 years of Darnell Nurse, and he's finally gone. After requesting a trade out of Edmonton, the Oilers dealt the longtime defenseman to the San Jose Sharks, clearing nearly $9.5 million off the cap in the process. On the goaltending front, obviously, goaltending is a massive deal for the Oilers. They always made a couple moves. They picked up Devin Levi from the Buffalo Sabres in a trade, and then signed Stanley Cup champion Freddie Anderson to a one-year deal. Freddie Anderson was outstanding for Carolina in the playoffs before getting hurt. So the Oilers are hoping he can bring that same energy in Edmonton, despite being like, I think he's like 40-something years old. I don't know. That's crazy. They also signed defenseman Ryan Shea from the Pittsburgh Penguins to a five-year deal and brought back forwards Kasperi Kapanen and Max Jones on just short one-year contracts. It's been a busy first day for Stan Bowman, and with McDavid and Drysdale still leading the charge, the Oilers are clearly pushing to make another deep run next season. Free agency just opened, so expect more moves to come.

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1: The waves lap lightly against the boat. A loon calls in the distance. A line is cast. Summer is beautiful.
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Hammer to Fall by Queen, 106.1 The Goat. I'm Justin. 25 years is a long time, and we think that calls for a pretty big celebration. The Goat's 25th anniversary birthday bash is locked in for August 20th at the WLS Convention Center at the Lloyd X, and we are pulling out all the stops for this one. Joshua's Habit are coming back together for a special reunion performance, and if you know, you know, on top of that, we've still got more guest acts to announce, so stay tuned because this lineup is only going to get better. The night also means something beyond just a good time. Proceeds are going to the Goat's Christmas Wish Foundation and I Love Alberta Boobs, two causes that mean a lot to this community. So you're celebrating with us and making a difference at the exact same time. Big thank you to title sponsor Mike's Oilfield Service and our community partners, including I Love Alberta Boobs, for making this whole thing possible. Tickets are on sale now. Everything you need is over at myloydminsternow.com. August 20th at the Lloyd X. 25 years of the Goat. Come celebrate with us. Why not?

0: 1061. 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

Finger 11 with The Mountain on 106.1 The Goat. I'm Justin. Quick reminder, Billy Blonde is back and it's sitting in coolers right now across the Lloydminster area. The Goat's limited edition brew is once again made locally with a team at 4th Meridian Brewery, and you can grab one at any liquor store that carries their products. 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What makes Billy Blonde a little different from your average seasonal beer is that every can you buy goes towards something good. Proceeds support the Goat's Christmas Wish Foundation, which helps local families out during the holiday season. 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Shout out to 4th Meridian Brewery for bringing it up, and to Lloydminster Toyota for sponsoring the cans. 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
1: I'm Justin Goulet. Not only are mosquitoes a nuisance for those trying to enjoy the great outdoors this summer, but some of them can carry West Nile virus. Primary Care Alberta notes that the threat of West Nile remains low in the province, but it is an infection that can lead to flu-like symptoms and, in rare cases, brain and spinal cord inflammation that can be hard to recover from. With the mosquito population in the province booming because of all of the recent rainfall, PCA officials encourage taking precautions to avoid being bitten. Among them are staying indoors at dawn and dusk when the mosquitoes are most active, wearing a hat along with long-sleeve light-colored shirts and pants, and using a Health Canada-approved insect repellent. The Calgary Stampede offers organizations like Alberta Beef Producers a unique opportunity to sit at the head of the table because it puts agriculture in the public spotlight. During their industry's biggest events of the year, ABP General Manager Brad Dubow says they need to continue to promote Alberta beef and make sure Alberta beef producers have a strong voice.
2: Whether we are hosting elected officials or welcoming international guests from around the world or talking with the public, Stampede, it gives us an opportunity to advocate on behalf of producers and promote the Alberta beef industry. Ultimately, it's about building relationships.
1: Elected officials will be hosted and ABP will announce its Environmental Stewardship Award winners at its Stampede Summit.

0: The 10 days in Calgary will also allow Alberta beef producers a chance to welcome in cattlemen's associations from Montana, Colorado, and Iowa this year. And Canada's economy was growing again in April. Stats Canada reports real gross domestic product was up 0.5% that month after a slight 0.1% contraction the month before. The agency says goods producing industries rose 1.2%, reflecting growth in most sectors and driven by mining, quarrying, and oil and gas extraction. Services producing industries grew 0.3%, rising for the third month in a row. Overall, Stats Can says 14 of 20 industrial sectors were up in April. For these stories and more, you can visit our website, mylloydminsternow.com.
1: Goat Sports.
2: Alex Ovechkin has signed a one-year, $4.25 million deal to stay with the Washington Capitals. That contract also includes a $3.25 million signing bonus, a $1 million salary, and a $4.75 million bonus incentive that would pay out if Ovechkin reaches at least 10 games played next season. Not a bad little payday. The Calgary Flames are trading Blake Coleman and Ali Mata to the Minnesota Wild in exchange for Jake Middleton, a 2027 third rounder, a 2028 fourth rounder, and a 2029 second rounder. Around the league, some other major pieces that fell for NHL free agents frenzy yesterday and today. The Leafs signed Sergei Bobrovsky to a three-year contract with an annual average of $7 million per year. The Oilers unloaded Darnell Nurse and his entire contract to the Sharks in exchange for former first-round D-man Shakir Makhmudulin and prospect Zach Sharp, as well as signing Frederick Anderson to a one-year deal with a bunch of bonus incentives included there. I knew I was going to mess it up. Shakir Makhmudulin. I've been saying it all day. Okay, over to FIFA World Cup. Fans across the Greater Toronto Area are gearing up for a nail-biting game between Portugal and Croatia at the final World Cup match being held at Toronto Stadium today. That goes down 5 o'clock. Stakes are going to be even higher, as this would be the final World Cup match for 41-year-old Cristiano Ronaldo of Portugal and Croatia's Luka Modric, who is 40. To make things even more interesting, there is an active heat warning going down in Toronto, as outdoor watch parties have already been cancelled due to the score scorching heat and residents being warned to limit exposure to the sun and the heat right now. Team Canada and Morocco slated for their Saturday matchup in Houston for the round of 16 elimination. That game gets going shortly after 11 o'clock local time. Go Canada.
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2: See an issue on the roads around town or around the area, you can always text that in when safe to do so on the Northwind Radio text line 780-875-1061. That sewer and water main upgrade downtown, kind of right behind the station here, that's still taking place over the summer months. Just watch for downtown signage and support local businesses where you can. Also, the road construction on 50th Ave north of the city continues. There are detours in place there. And if you see any other issues, resurfacing, road repaving, just let us know when safe to do so. 780-875-1061. Over to weather. Our area is still under a yellow severe thunderstorm watch. Conditions are favorable for the development of storms this afternoon that could produce some large hail and heavy rainfall. With storms of this nature, there's always a risk of funnel cloud development too, at least from Environment Canada. Looking at the radar, though, it looks like we've got a bit of a storm cell wall heading our way from the south, with things for our area getting more intense after 6 o'clock tonight. You could expect a chance of showers throughout the evening and tonight and into the overnight as well, with that cell moving towards us as we get closer to the overnight hours. There also is a potential for thunderstorms tomorrow morning and throughout the day tomorrow. There is a high of 23 in place for your Friday. That's your GOAT Roads and Weather. I'm Evan.
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New Girl Now by Honeymoon Suite on 106.1 The Goat. I'm Justin. Freddie Anderson going to the Oilers wasn't the only big goalie move yesterday. The Toronto Maple Leafs landed Sergei Bobrovsky on a 3-year deal, giving them a proven vet between the pipes as they look to push back into playoff contention with Gavin McKenna. Down in Tampa, the Lightning made a splash by signing defenseman John Carlson to a 2-year deal worth $8.5 million a year. Carlson put up 60 points this past season and is still one of the more productive defensemen in the league, even at this stage of his career. Out in Utah, the Mammoth had a big day, landing both Anders Lee, the captain of the Islanders for like forever now, and Vincent Trocheck. Trocheck came over in a trade with the Rangers, giving Utah a legitimate top two center as they continue to build the franchise into a contender. And one name worth mentioning, Jacob Trouba, signed with the San Jose Sharks on a 4-year deal. The former Rangers captain spent last season in Anaheim and now heads to San Jose on a very, very lucrative deal. It's only day one of free agency, so there's plenty more to come. We'll keep you updated as the dominoes keep falling.

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1: Aaron Buck here from the best deals in the prairie store, Boundary Ford. 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What? 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

default with the way we were on 106.1 The Goat. I'm Justin. The Lloyd X Fair is almost here, and we want to get you in for free. We're giving away a pair of fair passes, and entering is about as simple as it gets. Head over to the Goat's Facebook page, find the contest post. It's super obvious which one it is. You'll have no struggle at all finding it. And leave a comment telling us your favorite thing about the Lloyd X Fair. The midway, the mini donuts, fireworks, parades, whatever it is that gets you excited about Fair Week, we want to hear it. This year's Lloyd X runs July 8th through the 11th and is packed with 4 days of fun, West Coast amusements, a petting zoo, livestock shows, a strongman competition, a diving dog show, fireworks, and a whole lot more. We're drawing our winner in the morning of July 6th, so don't wait too long. Get your comment in. The Goat's Facebook page, find the post, it's super obvious, drop a comment. Could be you walking through those gates on us.

0: the goat. Fling soccer out of the Kinsman Park, and bam, ball to the face. Tooth took the brunt.
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Bad Company by Five Finger Death Punch on 106.1 The Goat. I'm Justin. 25 years is a long time to be on the air, and we're celebrating in a big way this summer. The Goat's 25th anniversary birthday bash is going down August 20th at the WLS Convention Center at the Lloyd X, and this is going to be one for the books. Live music, great people, and a proper send-off to the summer all in one night. Joshua's Habit are getting back together for a reunion performance. We've still got more guest acts to announce, so stay tuned, because this lineup isn't done yet. The night also gives back to the community. Proceeds go to the Goat's Christmas Wish Foundation and I Love Alberta Boots, so you'll be having a great time and supporting two great causes while also having that time. Thank you to title sponsor Mike's Oilfield Service and our community partners, including I Love Alberta Boots, for making this night possible. Tickets are on sale now. Head to mylordminsternow.com for all the details. August 20th at the Lloyd X, 25 years of the Goat. We'll see you there.

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1: I'm Justin Goulet. Not only are mosquitoes a nuisance for those trying to enjoy the great outdoors this summer, but some of them can carry West Nile virus. Primary Care Alberta notes that the threat of West Nile remains low in the province, but it is an infection that can lead to flu-like symptoms and, in rare cases, brain and spinal cord inflammation that can be hard to recover from. With the mosquito population in the province booming because of all of the recent rainfall, PCA officials encourage taking precautions to avoid being bitten. Among them are staying indoors at dawn and dusk when the mosquitoes are most active, wearing a hat along with long-sleeve light-colored shirts and pants, and using a Health Canada-approved insect repellent. The Calgary Stampede offers organizations like Alberta Beef Producers a unique opportunity to sit at the head of the table because it puts agriculture in the public spotlight. During their industry's biggest events of the year, ABP General Manager Brad Dubow says they need to continue to promote Alberta beef and make sure Alberta beef producers have a strong voice.
2: Whether we are hosting elected officials or welcoming international guests from around the world or talking with the public, Stampede, it gives us an opportunity to advocate on behalf of producers and promote the Alberta beef industry. Ultimately, it's about building relationships.
1: Elected officials will be hosted and ABP will announce its Environmental Stewardship Award winners at its Stampede Summit. The 10 days in Calgary will also allow Alberta beef producers a chance to welcome in cattlemen's associations from Montana, Colorado, and Iowa this year. And Canada's economy was growing again in April. Stats Canada reports real gross domestic product was up 0.5% that month after a slight 0.1% contraction the month before. The agency says goods producing industries rose 1.2%, reflecting growth in most sectors and driven by mining, quarrying, and oil and gas extraction. Services producing industries grew 0.3%, rising for the third month in a row. Overall, Stats Can says 14 of 20 industrial sectors were up in April. For these stories and more, you can visit our website, MyLloydMinsterNow.com.
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4: While some other major UFAs have fallen, or at least re-signed in spots for the NHL after free agent frenzy day yesterday, Alexander Ovechkin was coming into today without a team, but he has re-signed a one-year $4.25 million deal with the Capitals. He will stay put there. The contract also includes a $3.25 million signing bonus, his salary, of course, and then a $4.75 million bonus incentive that hits if the guy plays at least 10 games next year. Who is his agent, and how can he work for a pay raise for me? Calgary Flames are trading Blake Coleman and Ollie Mata to the Minnesota Wild in exchange.

0: exchange for Jake Middleton, a 2027 third rounder, 2028 fourth rounder, and a 2029 second rounder. Around the league, Sergei Bobrovsky, now a Leaf, he signed a three-year contract with an annual average of $7 million per year. Obviously, the Oilers unloaded Darnell Nurse and his entire contract to the Sharks in exchange for former first-round D-man Shakir Makhmudulin and prospect Zach Sharp, and also signed veteran goaltender who is also now a Stanley Cup champion, Frederik Andersen, the Great Dane from Carolina. He is now an Edmonton Oiler. Over to the FIFA World Cup. Fans across the Greater Toronto area gearing up for a nail-biting game between Portugal and Croatia at the World Cup, which is the final match being held at Toronto Stadium. Kickoff just happened here. It's just after 5 o'clock, so that's ongoing. Stakes are going to be even higher at this point, as this also could be the final World Cup for 41-year-old Cristiano Ronaldo and 40-year-old Croatia's Luka Modric. Both of those superstars could be playing their last World Cup game in Toronto today. To make things even more interesting, there's a heat wave going down in Toronto right now, and a bunch of watch parties have already been canceled due to the extreme heat and exposure to sun for fans out trying to watch the game who couldn't get in. Team Canada and Morocco, they're slated for their Saturday match in Houston. The round of 16 elimination continues this Saturday. The kickoff for that game goes shortly after 11 o'clock local time.
1: The Goat's Egg Report.
2: 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Alberta is investing $7.3 million to expand hands-on agricultural training at Lakeland College's Vermilion campus, upgrading its beef yard and relocating horse pen facilities to meet growing demand. Alberta's Agriculture and Irrigation Minister Tara Sawyer says the investment is not only helpful for student learning, it also strengthens rural communities, giving them a chance to retain young workers, calling it a win for everyone.
3: 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And let's face it, we want to get those young people staying in our communities where we can.
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4: 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They make real decisions, manage real operations, and gain the confidence that comes from hands-on experiences.
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7: Following three nights of cancellations, the World Professional Chuck Wagon Association ultimately decided to cancel the last two nights at the Pinoca Stampede due to track conditions. While the Pinoca Stampede did not turn out the way that most drivers expected, with only getting one night of racing in, according to former Miss Rodeo Canada and Miss Rodeo Pinoca, Katie Lucas, there's something special about the sport.
8: When I first showed up to get my crown during the tarp auction here at the Pinoca Stampede, I was visiting with everybody, and everyone's, of course, friendly. But then word kind of got around that my uncle was a chuck wagon driver, and then all of a sudden I'm getting hugs and pats on the back, and oh, you're that girl. And so I felt like I was in the family forever after that, of the chuck wagon family.
7: Some of the world professional chuck wagon drivers will now make their way to Calgary for the Calgary Stampede, which starts on Friday, while others will wait to head up to Tiki Creek, which starts in a week. This is the WPCA Race Report, presented by visitlethbridge.com.
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0: Got a road update. You can text it in on the Northwind Radio text line, 780-875-1061, whether that's the downtown work and any updates there, or the road construction and detour on 50th Ave North. We obviously have those in place, but if you see anything else, resurfacing, repaving, an accident, let me know, 780-875-1061. Over to weather. Our area still under a yellow severe thunderstorm watch, which means conditions are favorable for the development of storms into the later part of this afternoon that could potentially produce some hail. Heavy rainfall for sure, and maybe a chance at funnel clouds. At least that's what Environment Canada is saying. But looking at the radar for our area, it looks like the worst of it, there's a bit of a storm cell wall heading our way from the south, and things should get more intense, or at least pick up after 6 o'clock tonight. At least that's what the radar is saying right now. You can definitely expect some showers overnight and into tomorrow morning, with the risk of thunderstorms coming back throughout the day tomorrow. You have a daytime high of 23 for Friday. That's your GOAT Roads and Weather. I'm Evan.
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I'm Mother Earth with one more astronaut on 106.1 The Goat. I'm Justin. NHL free agency has been busy, and day two is already rolling with more moves getting around the league. The Los Angeles Kings added some veteran experience, signing Eric Haula to a two-year deal and bringing in Matt Zuccarello on a one-year deal. Florida locked up defenseman Rocco Gudas on a six-year deal. I believe he's 36 years old, and they signed him up to a six-year super cheap deal. And the New Jersey Devils extend their captain, Nico Hische, on a massive five-year contract worth around $12 million per year. I've seen that one a little mixed. Even Devils fans are a little mixed on that one. They believe it's an overpay. The Chicago Blackhawks also make a massive commitment, questionable, agreeing to a six-year extension with defenseman Bowen Byram worth $12.5 million, though that deal doesn't kick in until the 2027-28 season. And down in Tampa, John Carlson is officially a member of the Tampa Bay Lightning, signs a two-year deal, $8.5 million. Ottawa Senators keep Nick Cousins for two more years. Still plenty of big names out there, though.

0: quarter century of rock in the Border City. 25 years of the GOAT.
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7: Ew.
0: And somehow, your cousin's kid is now 30? How about a reunion you'll actually enjoy? The GOAT's 25th anniversary presents Back to the Habit. We're reuniting Joshua's Habit August 20th for an exclusive show presented by
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0: Birthday bash benefit in support of I Love Alberta Boobs and the GOAT's Christmas Wish. No awkward hugs. No one asking why you're still single.
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0: Just a packed room full of the GOAT herd, reliving the good old days to the soundtrack that got him here. 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

AC/DC, Who Made Who, 106.1 The Goat. I'm Justin. We've been on the air for 25 years, and we think that calls for something special. The Goat's 25th anniversary birthday bash is set for August 20th at the WLS Convention Center at the Lloyd X. And we are making this one count. A night of live music, good people, and a whole lot of celebrating. Joshua's Habit are coming back together for a reunion show. And if you were a fan back in the day, you already know how big of a deal that is. And we're still not done announcing performers. So keep listening, because there's more to come. Every ticket sold goes towards something that matters. Proceeds are being split between the Goat's Christmas Wish Foundation and I Love Alberta Boobs, two causes close to home. So the night means a little more than just a good time. So thank you to title sponsor Mike's Oilfield Service and our community partners, including I Love Alberta Boobs, for making this whole celebration possible. Tickets are on sale now at myloydminsternow.com. August 20th at the Lloyd X. 25 years. Let's make it a night to remember.

I'm Gareth Reed with today's rock history for July 2nd. Back in 1991, at a concert, someone had the gall to pull out a camera in front of a band performing at the Riverfront Amphitheater in Maryland Heights, Missouri. The lead singer discovered that a fan was indeed doing something as shocking as filming the show with a camera. After asking the venue's security to take away the camera, the lead singer jumped into the audience and had a heated confrontation with a fan and assaulted him. After being pulled from the audience by members of the crew, the singer said, "Well, thanks to this lame security, I'm going home," threw his mic to the ground, and stormed off stage. The angry crowd rioted, injuring dozens. Footage was captured by Robert John, who was documenting the tour. The police were unable to arrest the singer until almost a year later, as the band went overseas to continue the tour. Charges were filed against him, but a judge ruled that he did not directly incite the riot. In his defense, he stated that the security team had made four separate requests to the venue's security staff to remove the camera, and that those requests were ignored, and other members of the band had reported being hit by bottles launched from the audience, and that the security staff refused to enforce a drinking limit. Axl Rose was eventually found guilty of property damage and assault. He was fined $50,000 and given 2 years probation. It was back in 1991 that a Guns N' Roses concert in Maryland Heights near St. Louis erupted into a riot on this date in rock history, July 2nd.

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0: 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Your summer tradition continues. The Lord X Fair is back July 8th to 11th. 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Entertainment highlights, monster trucks, diving dogs, agriculture shows, farmer games, and of course, concerts. The music acts will shine. 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July 9th, Chris Lawrence. And July 11th, Took. The fantastic fireworks are the perfect finale. Summer's better at the Lord X Fair July 8th to 11th.
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